0: July 2nd, 1776, the Second Continental Congress declared the United States independence from Great Britain. Then debated and revised the wording and approved it on July 4th. A day to declare our freedom, to express ourselves, to practice our individual religious beliefs without condemnation, to enjoy our unalienable and God-given rights to life, liberty, and the pursuit of happiness, and to celebrate the freedoms we hold dear. Downing enough iced tea to fill Boston Harbor. Making enough hamburgers, hot dogs, and potato salad to have kept Washington's troops at Valley Forge well-fed for the entire winter. And watching the rockets' red glare and bombs bursting in the air at fireworks displays from sea to shining sea. This 4th of July, celebrate the American spirit that's continued for 250 years. Happy Independence Day from the Joy FM.
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1: Need to Breathe and The Long Surrender on the Joy FM. It's Matt on a Saturday, the 4th of July, as we celebrate 250 years of America. Think about this. We get to fire up the grill, blast our favorite music, hug our kids, and openly thank Jesus for the blessings we have. A lot of places in the world, they don't have those freedoms. So as the fireworks paint the sky later tonight, which we love to watch, and just remember that the real light came from the heart of God as a gift for you and me. Let's hold on.

0: Bible instructs us to give thanks in all things. 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And I think this song helps me set my eyes on the list of reasons I have to be grateful. God has been so good. And in the midst of fires and trials and struggles and battles, I still have a reason to be grateful.
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0: By this point in summer, most of our perfect plans have been overtaken by real life. Maybe you imagined a summer of dream vacations, big adventures, and picture-perfect family memories. But here we are, just a handful of weeks into summer, and it's been more nightmare schedule juggling, zombies on the couch, and epic sibling arguments than the scenic sunsets and storybook summer you planned. And somehow, the memories are still happening. Popsicles dripping down toddler arms, swimming pools and splash pads, evening walks, and living room dance parties, complete with wooden spoon microphones and couch cushion stages. And in the middle of it all, we're right there with you, with the perfect soundtrack for your summer. So if you're headed to swim lessons, VBS pickup, or making another grocery run, remember, sometimes the moments that matter most aren't the ones that make the photo album. 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
1: I am so grateful, and that song captures it so well. Chandler Moore on the Joy FM. It's Matt helping you find joy. And listen, if you're coming home from the fireworks tonight, give a couple of honks for America, all right? Woo! Yeah, there you go. See, there's other people out there doing it, too. I love that. You know, I love how bombastic our 4th of July celebrations are. They're loud like they should be, but I think in a way that just highlights how remarkable the real freedom that came quietly through a cross 2,000 years ago really is. Doesn't always have to be loud, but I like it that way on the 4th of July, that's for sure. Tonight, we're celebrating both kinds of freedoms. The country that protects our liberty and the Savior who sets our souls free. Happy 250th, America. Adina coming in next to take you further into the night. If you're going to keep the celebration going, maybe go home and play some games together or eat some of that leftover food. That's cool, too. I feel that. That's what I'm going to go do right now. Have a great one. Love you.
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1: 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Endless days of adventure were ahead. And now, a few weeks in, the excitement has given way to...
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1: There are certain movies you won't watch because you know you will be sad at the end. 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And both of them could have fit on that door in the
2: There's
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2: There's room. Scoot over.
1: Just don't be so selfish. Scoot over. Jack only weighs about $1.50, you know?
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1: 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Let go of my hand.
2: 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You're pretty buoyant.
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0: So you've packed the car with the essentials. The canopy umbrella, a few beach towels, and enough sunscreen to coat a herd of elephants. Twice. 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Or maybe your perfect vacay is a couple of backpacks full of the must-haves. Just the right socks, sturdy walking boots, the perfect pairing of pants, and pullover just in case. For the kind of mountain hikes you dreamt of as a child. Or maybe you're headed absolutely nowhere. Just taking advantage of having a little extra time on your hands to sit and relax. Because sometimes the best part of summer is what you don't do. 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

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Happy 4th of July, friend. Here's another fun 4th of July fact for you. The Liberty Bell isn't really much rung anymore. That probably shouldn't be surprising. It has a giant crack in it. But to protect it from further cracking, the famous bell is tapped just 13 times every 4th of July.

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0: 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He is the rock in the hard place.
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0: What's up? That was Hope Darst's Promise Keeper. I'm Adina with another couple fun Independence Day fun facts for you. So, you know, we eat a lot of watermelon and hot dogs on the 4th of July. But did you know that Americans buy millions of pounds of watermelon? They also buy millions and millions of hot dogs. But watermelon is one of the most popular 4th of July foods. Also, Nathan's famous hot dog eating contest began in 1972 and is now one of the country's most recognizable 4th of July traditions.
1: By this point in summer, most of our perfect plans have been overtaken by real life. Maybe you imagined a summer of dream vacations, big adventures, and picture-perfect family memories. But here we are, just a handful of weeks into summer, and it's been more nightmare schedule juggling, zombies on the couch, and epic sibling arguments than the scenic sunsets and storybook summer you planned. And somehow, the memories are still happening. Popsicles dripping down toddler arms, swimming pools and splash pads, evening walks, and living room dance parties, complete with wooden spoon microphones and couch cushion stages. And in the middle of it all, we're right there with you, with the perfect soundtrack for your summer. So if you're headed to swim lessons, VBS pickup, or making another grocery run, remember, sometimes the moments that matter most aren't the ones that make the photo album. 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

0: What's up? That was Caleb and John with Finished. I'm Adina. Here is a wacky story about pink lemonade. I feel like my kids are like really chugging on the lemonade this summer. Did you know that pink lemonade has a surprisingly colorful origin story? And it actually starts with a clown. So one of the most famous tales goes back to the 1850s. There was a circus vendor named Henry Owlett, and he ran out of water while making lemonade. So he's looking around in desperation, and he grabbed a bucket of water that had just been used to soak a performer's pink tights. The dye turned the lemonade pink, and he started selling it as strawberry lemonade. Now that would make me never want to drink pink lemonade ever again. But historians aren't totally convinced that that story is actually true. There's another popular version that says a circus concessionaire simply colored his lemonade with red cinnamon candies or fruit syrup, and that just made it stand out. So was pink lemonade born from candy or from clown tights? I think it's safe to say today that's not the case. But only in the circus could somebody accidentally create a summertime classic and somehow convince people to buy it.
1: They say birds of a feather flock together, which might explain how Dave, Bill, and Carmen always seem to find the funniest birds in the flock.
2: Jules is in this morning. We have talked a little bit about summer jobs recently. Your girls would be in the range of maybe doing a summer job.
3: Yeah. Oh, Ellie, she's still doing her little business. This year, she's like, I need to expand my offerings. It now includes yard care, dog disposal removal, stuff.
2: Right.
3: Mm-hmm. Elderly care. She got asked, would you
4: That's
3: go sit
4: sweet.
3: On my grandma?
4: Aww.
3: That was
4: sit
3: sweet.
4: Wait,
3: grandma. Hold on.
2: Two different things. Let's talk prepositions.
3: No, wait. They're like, grandma has a wound and she needs her bandages. So would you go with Ellie and help change her bandages?
2: You sit on her, Ellie. I'll bandage your wounds.
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0: In Revelation 21, verse 5, Jesus says, "Behold, I am making all things new." He doesn't say, "I made all things new." He says, "I am making." It's an ongoing work, even when you can't see it. C.S. Lewis once wrote, "There are far, far better things ahead than anything that we left behind." So if today feels a little heavy, don't mistake unfinished for forgotten.
1: So you've packed the car with the essentials. The canopy umbrella, a few beach towels, and enough sunscreen to coat a herd of elephants. Twice. Also, you enjoy a few days with the sand between your toes and the sound of the waves as you make lifetime memories with the kids. Or maybe your perfect vacay is a couple of backpacks full of the must-haves. Just the right socks, sturdy walking boots, the perfect pairing of pants and pullover just in case. For the kind of mountain hikes you dreamt of as a child. Or maybe you're headed absolutely nowhere. Just taking advantage of having a little extra time on your hands to sit and relax. Because sometimes the best part of summer is what you don't do. Wherever your road leads you, don't forget to take us along. 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

0: Bible instructs us to give thanks in all things. That means in the good and the bad, in the ugly and the beautiful, we are to thank God for it all. And I think this song helps me set my eyes on the list of reasons I have to be grateful. God has been so good. And in the midst of fires and trials and struggles and battles, I still have a reason to be grateful.
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0: Good morning. That was Tarian's testimony right here at the Joy FM. I am Athena. And if I had an audio of a mariachi band playing the Batman theme, I'd be playing it right now. Because authorities in the city of Lagos de Moreno say there is a masked vigilante roaming the streets, catching alleged thieves, tying them up, and leaving them for police to find. I mean, the only thing missing here is the bat signal. I mean, can you imagine like two criminals in a jail cell like talking to each other like, how did you get caught? Batman got me. Whether it's true justice or just a really committed comic book fan, I think we can all agree on one thing. If someone dressed like Batman started chasing me through the night, I'd probably reconsider my life choices.
1: By this point in summer, most of our perfect plans have been overtaken by real life. Maybe you imagined a summer of dream vacations, big adventures, and picture-perfect family memories. But here we are, just a handful of weeks into summer, and it's been more nightmare schedule juggling, zombies on the couch, and epic sibling arguments than the scenic sunsets and storybook summer you planned. And somehow, the memories are still happening. Popsicles dripping down toddler arms, swimming pools and splash pads, evening walks, and living room dance parties, complete with wooden spoon microphones and couch cushion stages. And in the middle of it all, we're right there with you, with the perfect soundtrack for your summer. So if you're headed to swim lessons, VBS pickup, or making another grocery run, remember, sometimes the moments that matter most aren't the ones that make the photo album. 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

0: up, Merits? I've got a fire. Hey there, friend. I'm Adina. Did you know that there was a time when Italy almost went to war with pasta? This is crazy. So back in the 20s and 30s, Benito Mussolini's government launched a whole campaign to get Italians to eat less pasta. Now, the idea wasn't really about nutrition or anything like that. It was about making Italy more self-sufficient because pasta depends on wheat and Italy imported a lot of it. So the government started promoting rice instead and encouraged people to cut back on their beloved spaghetti. I cannot imagine, I have lots of Italian relatives, I can't even imagine for a heartbeat telling them that they need to cut back on the pasta. I might walk away with a bright red handprint across my face. Not really. My family loves me, but I can't imagine trying to convince Italians to give up pasta. It'd be like telling Southerners to cut back on the sweet tea, you know? Thankfully, it never worked. Italians held on to their noodles, and today pasta is, of course, one of the country's greatest culinary symbols.
1: Remember when summer started? The kids were excited for mornings with no alarm clock and weeks with no homework. Endless days of adventure were ahead. And now, a few weeks in, the excitement has given way to...
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1: I'm Adina with the Joy FM, and here is a short, sweet, and to the point word of wisdom for your morning. Gratitude rewires your brain. This comes from Dr. Mark Hyman. He says it enhances brain regions linked to self-control and emotional regulation. It helps you bounce back from stress and adversity. Feeling thankful literally changes how your brain responds to life.
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0: This is the Joy FM. Good morning, friend. I'm Adina. Here is a short, sweet, and to the point little word of wisdom from Salt and Light, who I have really enjoyed following on the socials. I'm not like sponsored by them. I like recommending pages on the social media. Like, if you're going to be on social media, at least make it as positive and encouraging and uplifting as possible. So Salt and Light, if you want to look them up. The post said, "Temptation is not proof that you failed. It's proof that you're a human. Even Jesus was tempted, yet he remained without sin. Don't be discouraged by the battle. By God's grace, you can say no, stand firm, and walk in obedience."
1: So you've packed the car with the essentials: the canopy umbrella, a few beach towels, and enough sunscreen to coat a herd of elephants twice. Also, you enjoy a few days with the sand between your toes and the sound of the waves as you make lifetime memories with the kids. Or maybe your perfect vacay is a couple of backpacks full of the must-haves. Just the right socks, sturdy walking boots, the perfect pairing of pants, and pullover just in case. For the kind of mountain hikes you dreamt of as a child. Or maybe you're headed absolutely nowhere, just taking advantage of having a little extra time on your hands to sit and relax. Because sometimes the best part of summer is what you don't do. Wherever your road leads you, don't forget to take us along. With the Joy FM app, we are where you are this summer, helping you find joy. 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

You don't keep my heart from breaking, and when it does, you weep with me. You're so close that I can feel you when I've lost the words to pray.

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3: That's what Thomas Jefferson declared on July 4th, 1776. We, he said, declare that these United Colonies are free and independent states. They are absolved from all allegiance to the British Crown. 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And I think we're just getting started. As you celebrate our country's birthday with those you love, share a hot dog toast to the committed men and women of the U.S. military, and let's remember, in God we trust is how it all started. It's up to us to keep it there. For Family Life Blended, I'm Ron Deal.
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One good thing about starting a new week tomorrow, the Morning Cruise is back on the air. Dave, Bill, and Carmen helping your Monday feel less like a Monday on the Joy FM.

0: So be it. Tiffany Hudson singing with Elevation on that one. Good morning. I just get to remind you who you are and whose you are today. That you're loved with an everlasting love, an extravagant love beyond anything your mind could comprehend. And it's not a love dependent upon our actions. He loves you today. So we can't help but respond in adoration and worship. He sets us free. It's for freedom that he sets us free. And Galatians says, stand firm in that freedom. And the beautiful truth is, as he's come in and healed our hearts, he invites us to partner, to be joint heirs with Christ, to bring healing and freedom to those around us. Remember, you're called to be an ambassador. It's the Isaiah 61 job description. That'll blow your mind. Thanks for sharing your morning today. It's going to be a beautiful day. We celebrate freedom, not only freedom as a nation, but we celebrate freedom in Christ.
1: This is how I fight my battle. This is how I fight my battle. This is how I fight my battles. This is how I fight my battles.
2: That's what we're doing tonight.

Oh, I love that verse. Taste and see that the Lord's good. That's really an invitation, isn't it? I hope you have a beautiful rest of your day. We've got your soundtrack covered here on the Joy FM. I'll speak with you again tomorrow evening. Remember, we have the opportunity to bring life with our words and our actions. So represent your dad well today.

0: That's Phil Wickham with Homesick for Heaven on the Joy FM. I'm Sandy. So I learned a little bit about the Liberty Bell recently. It was crafted in 1776, and the first time it was rung was during the first reading of the Declaration of Independence. It also has a scripture verse on it, Leviticus 25, and it's now on display in Philadelphia if you want to see it. That's pretty cool. Hey, thanks for listening and making the Joy FM a part of your weekend.
1: 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And somehow, the memories are still happening. Popsicles dripping down toddler arms, swimming pools and splash pads, evening walks, and living room dance parties, complete with wooden spoon microphones and couch cushion stages. 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

0: Remember when summer started? The kids were excited for mornings with no alarm clock and weeks with no homework. Endless days of adventure were ahead. And now, a few weeks in, the excitement has given way to...
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Hey, it's Clee with 88.3 The Joy FM. And we'll be there on the stadium concourse as the Green Jackets take on the Hickory Crawdads. 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

0: That's Phil Wickham with Crowder. It really is Amazing Grace. You're listening to The Joy FM. I'm Sandy. Came across an idea here to help keep everybody safe in the water. If you're at the pool or the lake or the beach, have the adults take turns being the water watcher. And while you're on your shift as the water watcher, no cell phone, no alcohol, alternate every 30 minutes. So there's always an adult watching the water just to keep everybody safe.
1: They say birds of a feather flock together, which might explain how Dave, Bill, and Carmen always seem to find the funniest birds in the flock.
2: Jules is in this morning. We have talked a little bit about summer jobs recently. Your girls would be in the range of maybe doing a summer job.
3: Yeah. Ellie, she's still doing her little business. This year, she's like, I need to expand my offerings. It now includes yard care, dog disposal removal, stuff.
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3: Mm-hmm. Elderly care. She got asked, would you
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3: 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They're like, Grandma has a wound and she needs her bandages. 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
2: No. You sit on her, Ellie. 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

0: Bible instructs us to give thanks in all things. That means in the good and the bad, in the ugly and the beautiful, we are to thank God for it all. And I think this song helps me set my eyes on the list of reasons I have to be grateful. God has been so good. And in the midst of fires and trials and struggles and battles, I still have a reason to be grateful.
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0: By this point in summer, most of our perfect plans have been overtaken by real life. Maybe you imagined a summer of dream vacations, big adventures, and picture-perfect family memories. But here we are, just a handful of weeks into summer, and it's been more nightmare schedule juggling, zombies on the couch, and epic sibling arguments than the scenic sunsets and storybook summer you planned. And somehow, the memories are still happening. Popsicles dripping down toddler arms, swimming pools and splash pads, evening walks, and living room dance parties, complete with wooden spoon microphones and couch cushion stages. And in the middle of it all, we're right there with you, with the perfect soundtrack for your summer. So if you're headed to swim lessons, VBS pickup, or making another grocery run, remember, sometimes the moments that matter most aren't the ones that make the photo album. 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

0: That's new music from Jay King. It's called Hard Place. Here on the Joy FM, I'm Sandy. It has been a great afternoon. I got to get going, but I'm going to catch you here next time on the Joy FM.
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0: Tasha Layton on the Joy FM, Meet Me in the Valley. That's her new one. I'm loving that. It's Matt. America turned 250 years old yesterday, and we are celebrating this weekend. Something our friend Matthew West posted I wanted to share. He says, I'm thankful for the freedoms we enjoy and the hope we have in Jesus. May we be one nation under God, seeking his wisdom, grace, and hope. Yes, Psalm 33, verse 12 says it so well. Blessed is the nation whose God is the Lord.
1: Remember when summer started? The kids were excited for mornings with no alarm clock and weeks with no homework. Endless days of adventure were ahead. And now, a few weeks in, the excitement has given way to...
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0: The JR Show. He may not be the hero, but he'll at least keep you above water.
1: There are certain movies you won't watch because you know you will be sad at the end. Titanic is rough because it's just like at the end, you're just like, oh, my heart. And both of them could have fit on that door in the water.
2: There's room. Scoot over.
1: Just don't be so selfish. Scoot over. Jack only weighs about $1.50, you know?
2: Yeah.
1: If it was me, yeah, you let me it you just sink. Let go of yeah. my hand.
2: Yeah, you'd probably float on your own. You're pretty buoyant.
1: Yeah, when you've got other people in the water swimming towards me thinking I'm
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1: He personally saved 6 people that were floating off of him.
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1: 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Yeah.

0: So you've packed the car with the essentials. The canopy umbrella, a few beach towels, and enough sunscreen to coat a herd of elephants. Twice. Also, you enjoy a few days with the sand between your toes and the sound of the waves as you make lifetime memories with the kids. Or maybe your perfect vacay is a couple of backpacks full of the must-haves. Just the right socks, sturdy walking boots, the perfect pairing of pants, and pullover just in case. For the kind of mountain hikes you dreamt of as a child. Or maybe you're headed absolutely nowhere. 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

0: song is for those who feel abandoned, feel unseen, not known, struggling through life all on their own. 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He is the rock in the hard place.
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0: By this point in summer, most of our perfect plans have been overtaken by real life. Maybe you imagined a summer of dream vacations, big adventures, and picture-perfect family memories. But here we are, just a handful of weeks into summer, and it's been more nightmare schedule juggling, zombies on the couch, and epic sibling arguments than the scenic sunsets and storybook summer you planned. And somehow, the memories are still happening. Popsicles dripping down toddler arms, swimming pools and splash pads, evening walks, and living room dance parties, complete with wooden spoon microphones and couch cushion stages. And in the middle of it all, we're right there with you, with the perfect soundtrack for your summer. So if you're headed to swim lessons, VBS pickup, or making another grocery run, remember, sometimes the moments that matter most aren't the ones that make the photo album. 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

0: Remember when summer started? The kids were excited for mornings with no alarm clock and weeks with no homework. Endless days of adventure were ahead. And now, a few weeks in, the excitement has given way to...
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0: 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Because summer isn't all days at the beach and picture-perfect moments, but there is always joy to be found. So if you're headed to the pool, the office, the grocery store, or all three before noon,

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0: which might explain how Dave, Bill, and Carmen always seem to find the funniest birds in the flock.
1: Jules is in this morning. We have talked a little bit about summer jobs recently. Your girls would be in the range of maybe doing a summer job.
2: Yeah. Ellie, she's still doing her little business. This year, she's like, I need to expand my offerings. It now includes yard care, dog disposal removal, stuff.
3: Right.
2: Mm-hmm. Elderly care. She got asked, would you
4: That's
2: go sit
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2: On my grandma?
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2: That was sweet.
4: Wait, hold on.
1: Two different things. Let's talk prepositions.
2: No, wait. They're like, Grandma has a wound and she needs her bandages. So would you go with Ellie and help change her bandages?
1: No. You sit on her, Ellie. I'll bandage your wounds.
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